0: and they'll rat on you. The family Brazilian rat on you. That's why we gotta be prepared. It's whoever out we need.
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2: 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I'm gonna hit this city.
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2: 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They just strut. What the fuck?